0: recently on the complexity of the legal system. If you've ever read a legal document, you will have noticed that it's not an easy read. And it's not an easy read because there's a lot of technical language, but also because any important argument relies on many other arguments and is probably going to be long. And you have to have the capacity not only to understand every paragraph, but to put them together, to understand how the paragraphs join together. And if your attention span can only cover 140 characters, it's just not going to happen. How are we going to have lawyers and judges that are competent enough to manage society? How are we going to have politicians and doctors? And these are not easy tasks. And AI, sorry, doesn't cut it. It just doesn't, for a thousand reasons, including about how it makes mistakes and how it doesn't understand things because it's not an embodied being. But among other reasons, because democracy, by definition, is something for human beings, by human beings. And when we externalize the tasks of democracy, we lose democracy. That is not democracy. Democracy is a way of life, is being able to self-govern. And if you can't do that, then you're going to lose democracy, because AI is not you, and it doesn't represent you, and it can't represent you.
1: I want to point out that the very last thing that you offer to readers in this book, Prophecy, is something positive. You have a section on 10, what you call 10 heuristics on predictions, and these are suggestions you have for how to go through life in a society that is increasingly dominated by these prophecy machines. Your number 9 of the 10 heuristics is one called Increase Serendipity. This goes like this: read widely, talk with people vastly different from you, allow luck to strike, surprise yourself, publish a quirky book, film an unusual movie, redesign an everyday object from scratch, explore the offbeat. That one, I liked all 10, Carissa, but I really liked number 9 because I thought, yes, the quirky, the eccentric, the offbeat, these aren't just attempts at hobbies or something. This is really the way we can build healthy and meaningful lives in this technical society.
0: Yes, the more we allow algorithms to decide who we meet and who we talk with and what we read and what we watch and where we go, the less we are deciding for ourselves and the more we are narrowing our own agency. And it's so important to have that attitude of just taking strolls along the beach and knowing that you never know what the tide might bring and being open to it. And sending a message in a bottle to a stranger and sometimes answering one if you get one. That kind of spontaneity, that kind of just, yeah, exposure to serendipity is so important. But another element that I think is very important is embracing uncertainty and embracing humor. Comedy is not only pleasant and good for your well-being and funny and whatever. It's very important for democracy. It's a way of being critical of power, of being irreverent towards power, of coping with the most difficult aspects of life. And I think we're losing a little bit of sense of humor, and that's a bad thing. Part of what we do wrong when we freak out about the prophets is that we take them too seriously. And sometimes we need to laugh a little bit about what's going on, without that meaning not taking seriously what they do. But I think humor is an essential part of having a democratic society.
1: The book is Prophecy: Prediction, Power, and the Fight for the Future, from Ancient Oracles to AI. By you, Carissa Vailes, thank you so much for coming back on the show. And whatever you come up with next, maybe it's a quirky book or an unusual movie, Carissa, let me know, and I'd be happy to have you back on the show.
0: I'm working on it. Thank you so much for having me, Mark. It's been a pleasure, like the last 2 times.

0: serious? What did you say?
1: Grab a towel, mother howl. Shh. Wash your bowel. I wash your bowel. Uh-oh. Wash your face. Our two skank and the wrong.

Ani Bojo Kenawaya, Graham Jones, Indigenous Cause. Hi, everyone. This is Graham Jones, and you're listening to Native Voice One, the Native American Radio Network.

that's no fool would take. And I've got some habits I can't shake. I ain't the sharpest knife in the drawer, but I know enough to know.

Gotta stretch these strings, some might sing with John. Divinity and hope enough to smoke.

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Let me know what you think about it. Stay in touch. You're going to be hearing a lot more of this great tune on the mainstream.

facts will not harm you, what to fight and what to report. Build relations within your society merely to survive and equally to prosper. Step back to step forward. Hold tight or let go. The decisions to make in instances without choice. Your own emotions may surprise you. Things may not always go as planned. Some truths are cliche. Discernment and nuanced judgment. Solid reasoning. Willful abandon. You will find yourself in love. You will lose yourself in passion. Work to find yourself again. You'll be forced to reckon with survival. You may find weapons, crutches, props, useful. You'll sing and dance. You'll discover instruments, varied means of communication. You may seek escape. You may depend greatly on outside forces. You may seek amends. You may find strength in prayer and meditation. You may build dependencies. You may choose a desire to belong. You may not have a sense of life's deceptions. You must develop means of

Violence is reality. Love is in development. It can hold, contract, expand, adapt, take other shapes, lap in your face, clumsy with grace. Death is a conspiracy, religious hypocrisy. In the spirit of modesty, we are forever.

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1: ¿Qué tú quieres, mami?

plants will not harm you, what to fight and what to report. Build relations within your society merely to survive or equally to prosper. Step back to step forward. Hold tight or let go. The decisions to make in instances without choice. Your own emotions may surprise you. Things may not always go as planned. Some truths are cliche. Discernment and nuanced judgment. Solid reasoning. Willful abandon. You will find yourself in love. You will lose yourself in passion. Work to find yourself again. You'll be forced to reckon with survival. You may find weapons, crutches, props, useful. You'll sing and dance. You'll discover instruments, varied means of communication,

0: your dependencies. You may choose a desire to belong. You may not have a sense of life's deceptions. You must develop means of pressing in each song. Intuitive grace and space. Death is a conspiracy. Violence is reality. Love is in development. It can hold, contract, expand, adapt, take other shapes, lap in your face. Clumsy with grace.
1: We're searching for a way in.
0: Death is a conspiracy, religious hypocrisy. In the spirit of modesty, we are forever. Financed by darkest means.

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Yeah.

Helen Forrest, All the Things You Are. The daughter of a Hollywood songwriter, Margaret Whiting, joined the pianist Freddie Slack's band in the 1930s, and then went on to radio, and then in 1943 began a 17-year contract with Capitol Records, who promoted her to stardom. From 1941, here's Margaret Whiting and the Freddie Slack Band with a Johnny Mercer tune, big tune for them, Hit the Road to Dreamland.

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And that was Patti LaBelle with New Attitude. The North Shore Music Association, North Host Folk School, and WTIP North Shore Community Radio are thrilled to announce the inaugural Dockside Sessions, a new series of free outdoor concerts taking place on the first three Wednesdays in August at 7:30 p.m. at the North Host Folk School Commons overlooking the Grand Marais Harbor. Join us on Wednesday, August 5th, for our first concert with Chastity Brown. And we've got a lot of music going on in the area tonight. 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At Up Yonder from 6 until 8, it's Open Stage hosted by Pete Kay. Emma Tweeten will be playing at the Raven's Nest at the Gunflint Tavern tonight, 6 until 9. Pat Eliason will be at Charlie's Alpine Bistro, 6:30 to 9 p.m. And it'll be community singing at the Log Cabin at the Grand Marais Community Center. Tomorrow, Wednesday, July 29th, you can catch Michelle Miller at Stone's Throw Room at East Bay Suites at 5 o'clock. Joe Pollock will be playing the Raven's Nest at the Gunflint Tavern at 6 o'clock. And Pete Cavanaugh will be at Bluefin Grill in Tofty at 8 p.m. The time is 9 o'clock, and you're listening to North Shore Community Radio, broadcasting at 90.7 FM WTIP Grand Marais, 90.1 FM WGPO Grand Portage, 89.1 FM WKEK Gunflint Lake, and on the web at WTIP.org. 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

But you always spoke in a whisper, I wasn't good at listening. Well, I can't remember if your eyes were blue or green or red. Well, you always spoke.

To explain, I know it all seems confusing, but another day, right now we just gotta focus on getting gone. Don't ask some questions, just Daisy run, go!

That's going to wrap things up. That was a group called Alpine with Soda, and then Windows 98 from Gregory Dillon, and Muse with Night Shift Superstar from their very good Return to Form album, The Wow Signal. 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Here is Sterling with the news.

Back here on Overtones, a great hour of music ahead, starting off with a song I've been waiting to play for a long time. Here we go. I went to the non-com convention for non-commercial broadcasters in Philadelphia this spring. One of the performers that WXPN brought in was this guy who goes by the name Medium Build, and he played this song for us and had a great, almost like a stand-up, tight five bit about this song and how it's about a certain type of gentleman who goes to Home Depot, named Steve, and probably keeps to himself and doesn't emote very much, and how everyone has a Steve in their life. 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Some brilliant songwriting here and lyricism. 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

sits so patiently, waiting to find out what passed. You have to pay to get out of it.

Just a couple of minutes left for this Tuesday edition of the North Shore News Hour. And I want to mention before we go that North Shore Music Association, North House Folk School, and WTIP have announced the inaugural Dockside Sessions, a new series of free outdoor concerts taking place on the first